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2: On a warm summer's evening, on a train bound for nowhere, I met up with a gambler. We were both too tired to sleep, so we took turns of staring out the window at the darkness.
3: Bien bochita.
2: And he began to speak.
3: Acá.
2: He said, son, I've made a life.
3: Bienvenidos a la mañana. Linda, porque salió el sol.
2: By the way, they held
3: el día después que Argentina debutó, ganó, clavó tres Messi, 3 a 0. 9:07 de la mañana. Bienvenidos a Todo Pasa.
2: So I had to him.
3: Otra vez afuera, Joaquito.